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Medic 341. Stroke 1260. City Center Drive. Number 109. At Indianapolis Rehab Hospital, cross of Hancock Street and Pennsylvania Street, 41 David, timeout 21-13.

ambulance 371, engine 371, injured person as a result of a fall, 1049 Clinton Street, cross of North 11th Street and North 10th Street, 71 Charles, timeout 21:14.

Ambulance 375. EVO 307. Engine 375. Diabetic 454 North 18th Street, cross of Harrison Street and Monument Street. 71 Charles. Timeout 21:22.

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Medic 394. 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Accidental overdose or poisoning. 10,988 Geist Woods South Drive. Cross of Geist Woods Way and Geist Woods North Drive. 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Timeout 21:25.

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Engine, 341. Medic, 344. Injured person as a result of a fall. 128 Pineview Drive. Number 4. Cross of Cool Creek Boulevard and Hillside Drive. 41 John. Timeout 21:37.

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Electrical odor investigation. 104 Noel Court. Number C. Cross of Dead End and Baywood Drive. 72 Boy. Timeout 2138.

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Cross of Village Way, Kincaid Drive, and Lantern Road. 94 Adam. 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

Medic, 384. Engine, 384. Diabetic, 937 East 186th Street, number 222, at Wellbrook of Westfield, cross of Carousel Lane and Monon Trail, A4 Tom, timeout 2237.

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Engine 376. Engine 371. Engine 383. Engine 374. Medic 376. Ambulance 374. EDO 307. Battalion 307. Residence Fire 170 Mill Creek Road. Respond on Ops 301. 76 Charles. Timeout 2239.

0: 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PD on scene advising there is smoke in the house. They're attempting to locate the source at this time.
1: 76 clear.
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0: On scene, two-story residence, nothing showing from the exterior. We do have residents outside talking to PD. We'll be investigating on house 301.
1: Clear into 376 on scene, two-story residence, nothing showing from the exterior. Residents outside investigating at 2243.
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0: Hey, Jim, this is Engine 71. We're just going to stage your engine in case you need a line.
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0: Command 76.
2: We got some burnt food in the microwave and outlet truck right beside it.
0: Copy the burnt food. What did you say about the outlet?

0: 76 on command. I didn't catch the second part. I heard food in the microwave.
1: We had GFI stripped on both the outlets right beside it as well.
2: Okay.
0: Are you ready to downgrade or you want to keep looking?
1: We can downgrade. We'll probably get our vent fan to help them air this out a little bit.
0: Okay, Clark. 83, AML screws that aren't committed. You guys can mark in.
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4: 360 was all clear. I didn't see anything unusual.
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0: Seventy-four, do you have traffic, man?

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Timeout 2301.

engine 377, minor fuel fill, 14126 Bergen Boulevard, at Shell, cross of Tegler Drive, and East 146th Street, 77 John, timeout 2324.

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Engine 374. Residential alarm. 610 Holly Court. Cross of Dead End and Beechwood Drive. 72 George. Timeout 2325.

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0: We're getting an additional call from the Nickel Plate Express for an explosion. 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
1: All right, so we're getting a smoke alarm at Holly Court, and you're saying now there's an explosion. And
0: I've heard they've heard an explosion in the area of the Nickel Plate Express area.
1: All right, why don't you start an additional run to that one? We're going to be dealing with the smoke alarm first.
0: Clear.

0: 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We'll be investigating.
1: 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We'll be investigating. 2331.
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0: 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We met with MTD to advise that the management of the establishment will be taking care of the incident. Less than a gallon of gasoline was spilled.
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0: I need that vehicle description.
1: Vehicle description is a white Silverado pickup truck sitting in the driveway. Just to get PD information, we have a bunch of windows open, smoke detector going off. There's a light on the house, we can't see anybody, but there's a lot of open alcohol containers in there. We're thinking about making entry if we want to have a police unit on the scene.
0: Clear.

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1: Plate number is T as in Tom, K, 4, 8, 5, L, E, A.
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0: Information for people responding to the nickel plate.
2: For the nickel plate explosion, we had a neighbor walk up the facts after that. She says she saw a large flash, heard an explosion over in the Forest Park side with it. It might be a fossil transformer. I don't know. Pass on the grief.
1: Clear. We did have PD check the area. They did not see anything. They just found firework debris. That's all.

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Medic 345. Injured person as a result of a fall. 9625 Westfield Boulevard, cross of East 96th Street and Venice Drive. 43 Charles. Timeout 0008.

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Lift assist. 17,780. Navigator trail. Number 13. Cross of Explorer Trail and Wayfarer Trail. 76 Charles. Timeout 0029.

Ambulance 371. Engine 371. Difficulty breathing. 295 Westfield Road. At Riverwalk Village. Cross of Nixon Street and John Street. 71 Adam. Timeout 0046.

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0: 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We obtained one SOR.
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Engine, 381. Difficulty breathing, 19,607. McDonald Place, cross of Summerall Place and Klein Street, 85. George, timeout, 0054.

Engine 373. Ladder 373. Vehicle fire. East 146th Street. Cross Street Howe Road. 73 Ocean. Timeout 112.

0: rolling to 373.
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0: Can you advise if it's in the eastbound or the westbound lanes of 146th Street?

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Ravine Court, cross of Dead End, and Timberline Drive, 21. David, timeout, 147.

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Lift assist. 11,640 Brooks School Road, number 700, at Joe's Grill, cross off East 116th Street and Campbell Boulevard, 92 Mary, timeout 238.

Medic, 394. Injured person as a result of a fall. 11,640, Brooks School Road, number 700. At Joe's Grill, cross off East 116th Street and Hamble Boulevard, 92 Mary. Timeout, 239.

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Lift assist. 20,916 Oberdorf Road. Cross off Paradise Lane and East 211th Street. 75. Boy. Timeout. 354.

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Cross of Landgate Drive and Voyager Drive, Silverdale Court, 82 David. Timeout, 422.

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Residential alarm. 15,210 Ascot Hills Drive North. 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A2 Henry. Timeout 424.

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Engine 377. Sick person. 14126 Bergen Boulevard. At Shell. Cross of Tegler Drive and East 146th Street. 77 John. Timeout 448.

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Cross of Harewood Drive South and Harewood Drive North. 73. Boy. Timeout 504.

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Injured person as a result of a fall, 12802. 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Cross of Arista Lane and Shiraz Lane, 97. David, timeout, 535.

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Engine 377. Injured person as a result of a fall. 12,975 Harrell Parkway. Number 314. At Outlook Apartments. Cross of Norrell Road and Avella Parkway. 77 John. Timeout 629.

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Engine 373. Unknown call for EMS. 16009. Shadowlands Drive. Cross of Dead End and Elk Dance Drive. 77 Edward. 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

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Medic 394. Injured person as a result of a fall. 11,851 Cumberland Road, number 227. At Hamilton Trace of Fissures, cross of Charts Drive and Exit 5, Parkway East, 121st Street, 94 Frank. Timeout 904.

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Ladder 392. 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Timeout 912.

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Engine 371. Headache 1337 Logan Street. Cross of North 14th Street and North 12th Street. 71 Charles. Timeout 918.

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Chest pain, 704, Forest Lane, at Forest Park Golf Maintenance Building, cross of Dead End, and Forest Park Drive, 71, OI, timeout, 942.

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1: 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Make sure you have us en route to Eskenazi. Our MDT is being slow.
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0: 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Just checking. 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
2: 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Looks like they're in the pool parking lot.
0: Clear. We will head to the pool. 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

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CO alarm, 12907, Pleasant View Lane, cross of Harlow Drive and Howe Road, 95 George. Timeout, 9:58.

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Engine 383. Ladder 372. Battalion 307. Gas odor inside a high life hazard. 3025 Westfield Road at Hazeldale Elementary, cross of Hellbrook Boulevard and Village Center Drive. Respond on Ops 301. 76 Boy. Timeout 10-02.

Companies en route, Hazeldale Elementary advised. There's about 100 girls in the gym. They should be evacuating out the front. They advised a gas odor was coming from the back towards the gym, possibly from a tank outside the door. They did have the doors open. I think it may have been coming in.

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0: 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We have evacuation in progress. We'll be going to the front door if the next arriving unit wants to head to the back. We'll try to locate this tank.
1: Engine 76 on the scene, single story school, evacuation in progress, going in the front. Next unit, go to the back, 10-7.

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Timeout 10:24.

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Rimenstein Drive. Cross off, dead end, and Avery Lane, Sherlock Drive. 83, John. Timeout, 11:13.

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Outside smoke investigation. 780 Noble Run. At Noble Manor Apartments. Cross off Cumberland Road and Queens Lane. 75 Nora. Timeout 11:28.

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0: We are in the area and see nothing. Is there any additional information besides what is in the notes?
1: Negative. That's the best that we were able to get.
0: I'm clear. We are going to drive around for a bit longer to see if we find anything.
1: Clear.

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1: This is engine 75, go ahead.
0: The caller just called back in and said it was going to be on the corner of Monument by the jail, if that helps you guys out at all.
1: Clear, we are on that corner now. Is like there a direction that the caller gave?
0: A negative. All they said was the back area. That's all we got.
1: Clear. Thank you.
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Medic, 3A4, injured person, 711 East 191st Street, number D, at Grand Park Lot D, cross of Grand Park Boulevard, Winter Wheat Lane, and Wood Farm Place, A4 David, timeout, 1137.

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Animal Rescue 9644. Woodland Drive. Cross off Woodstone Court and East 96th Street. 94 Boy. Timeout 1223.

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Engine 345. 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
0: On the scene of the Olive Garden, we've got the showing for the exterior. I do have evacuation. We are not on the FDC. I'll be out investigating. Establishing command will be on Officer 1.
1: Engine 342. On scene, nothing showing from the exterior. Evacuation in progress. Not on the FDC. Out investigating and has command 1229.

0: 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Engine, 381. Chest pain. 15,560 Woodford Drive, cross of Wellpark Drive and Granville Drive. 81 boy. Timeout, 12:29.
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Medic 351. Utility 351. Lift assist 309 South White Avenue, number 212, at Blackhawk Commons, cross of East 4th Street and East 3rd Street. 61 Frank. Timeout 1232.

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Medic, 341. Injured person as a result of a fall. 51, City Center, Drive. At Eggshell Bistro, cross off Veterans Way and South Range Line Road. Timeout, 12:33.

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Outside smoke investigation. 6626 Manchester Drive. Cross of Rutgers Lane and Wharton Lane. 93 Charles. Timeout 12:35.

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Timeout 12:42.

Engine, 392. Medic, 394. Injured person as a result of a fall. 12,091 Ashfield Drive. Cross of Glen Ridge Circle and Ardsley Circle. 92 King. Timeout, 12:47.

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Animal bite or attack, 10,453. 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David, timeout, 13:03.

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Engine, 383. Abdominal pain, 2819. Old Vines Drive. Cross off Dermas Oak Drive, Haired Oaks Lane, and Oak Manor Drive. A3 Lincoln. Timeout, 13:15.

Engine 344, ladder 341. Residential alarm, 1264 Spruce Drive, cross of Hawthorne Drive, and dead end. 44 Frank, timeout 1333.

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0: Ladder 341, are you clear?
2: Ladder 341 is clear.

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Engine 371. Unconscious or fainting. 295 Westfield Road. Number 218A. At Riverwalk Village. Cross of Nixon Street and John Street. 71 Adam. Timeout 1339.

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Engine 345. Medic 345. 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At Keystone Parkway North under 106. Cross Street Keystone Parkway Ramp North. 43 Henry. Timeout 1340.

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Oakhaven Drive. 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

0: apparatus en route to Ambleside Drive. Information, sprinklers going off outside one apartment on the second floor. It's in the back of the building.
1: Clear, just 395 on scene, 3-story apartment. We have audible alarm going. I got your information. We'll head to the back.
0: 395 on scene, 3-story apartment building. Audible alarms being heard, heading to the back of the building.

0: Charger 395. Looks like we do have a busted sprinkler head on the balcony on the Charlie side of the building, second floor. Does not appear to be any fire that's caused it. Engine 395 will have flat command be investigating.
1: Engine 395. Sprinkler going off on the Charlie side of the building on the second floor. Investigating and have command 1446.
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5: 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Timeout, 1446.

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1: Hermitage 395.
0: There's no fire emergency. This is a busted sprinkler head. We have the water mostly shut down. You've released all companies except for first engine, first ladder.
1: All companies with the exception of first engine and first ladder can go back in service. 1459.
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0: I see you had the patient's phone number on our screen. Have you been in contact with him? We are on scene and the doors are locked.
1: We'll try reaching out to them. However, the patient doesn't think he's able to get to the door. We do have PD en route to you.
0: Okay, I'm clear. 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
1: Go ahead for engine 395.
0: We got a contact. It's the number is in the narrative. We didn't call them. They went to voicemail. We did leave a voicemail for them to give us a call back.
1: Okay, thank you much. That's good enough.

Ladder 372. Engine 374. Ambulance 374. EDO 307. Vehicle versus pedestrian, motorcycle or bike. Edith Avenue. Cross Street East 206th Street. Respond on Ops 301. 74 Henry. Timeout 1512.

0: 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We're going to be out investigating.
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Sick person, 999 West Red Oak, Maine. Cross off, dead end, and 6 points, road. 61, David. Timeout, 15, 18.

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Timeout 1600.

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Animal rescue. 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Court. 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Outside trail. 77. Edward. Timeout. 16:08.

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Number D. At Grand Park Lot D. Cross off Grand Park Boulevard. 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A4 David. Timeout 1647.

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Injured person as a result of a fall. 7357 Newbury Court, cross of Northampton Drive and dead end. 93 Charles. Timeout 1648.

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Engine 393, Medic 391, PI accident, 7746 East 96th Street, at East 96th Street over I-69 North, cross of East 96th Ramp North and I-69 Ramp South, 93 Henry, timeout 1711.

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Difficulty breathing, 11,932 Forest Lane, cross off Northwood Drive and Westwood Drive. 44 Edward, timeout, 1712.

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0: Do you have any police units in route to this?
1: 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It appears they are responding to an unknown at the same location for 96 ramp 769.
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2: 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We'll be investigating.
1: 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We'll be investigating 17.

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Timeout, 18:19.

Vedic 391, 6 person, 10501, Allisonville Road, at Fisher Fire Station 393, cross of Willowview Road and Helton Hills Lane 93, Adam, timeout 1822.

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Engine 355. Battalion 302. Commercial gas leak. 1015 South Peru Street. At McDonald's. Cross of West Brinton Street, East Brinton Street, and State Road 19. Respond on Ops 301. 21 Adam. Timeout 1900.

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1: Nah, I think I'm good. I'm on the scene at the McDonald's restaurant. Looks like evacuation is complete. We'll be out doing an investigation.
0: Clear on evac complete, investigating Battalion 302, 1903.

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2: I'll be in service with a report. 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
1: Clear. 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

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Medic 345. Medical alarm. 11,710 Rockford Court. Number 101. Cross of Lennox Lane and Wickham Court. 45 boy. Timeout 1929.

Engine 345, medic 345, medical alarm, 11,710 Rockford Court, number 101, cross of Lennox Lane and Wickham Court, 45 boy, timeout, 1929.

Engine 391, Medic 391, Seizure, 6 Municipal Drive, at Fisher's Amphitheater, 91, Adam, timeout, 1930.